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4: Lows level off around 67
5: tonight
4: under mainly cloudy skies with a slight chance of thunderstorms.
5: Winds out of the northwest around 5 miles an hour.
4: High of 78 tomorrow. I'm staff meteorologist Derek Height.
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2: Lows level off around 67 tonight under mainly cloudy skies with a slight chance of thunderstorms, winds out of the northwest around 5 miles an hour. High of 78 tomorrow. I'm staff meteorologist Derek Height.
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6: 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The Demolition Derby crashes into town on Friday, and crowd favorite Bull Mania on Saturday. 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Free attractions include magician Jonathan LeChance, the Wonders of Birth Building, a historical field of American flags in the Ag Expo Building, and the history of Berrien County since 1776 in the historical building. 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Celebrate Happy Birthday America at the annual Berrien County Youth Fair, August 17th through the 22nd in Berrien Springs, Michigan.
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14: Mainly cloudy skies tonight, with a slight chance for showers. Lows around 67. Winds out of the northwest, around 5 miles an hour. Tomorrow, high temperatures reach up to 78. I'm staff meteorologist Derek Height.
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4: Mainly cloudy skies tonight, with a slight chance for showers. Lows around 67, winds out of the northwest around 5 miles an hour. Tomorrow, high temperatures reach up to 78. I'm staff meteorologist Derek Height.
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0: 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One lucky winner scores an epic backyard prize package, including a six-person hot tub from Pristine Pool and Spa, a gazebo tent, patio set provided by Schroeder Furniture, and a complete outdoor entertainment system. 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
2: 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The Demolition Derby crashes into town on Friday, and crowd favorite Bull Mania on Saturday. 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Free attractions include magician Jonathan Chance, the Wonders of Birth Building, a historical field of American flags in the Ag Expo Building, and the history of Berrien County since 1776 in the historical building. 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Celebrate Happy Birthday America at the annual Berrien County Youth Fair, August 17th through the 22nd in Berrien Springs, Michigan.
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7: Mainly cloudy skies tonight with a slight chance for showers. Lows around 67. Winds out of the northwest around 5 miles an hour. Tomorrow, high temperatures reach up to 78. I'm staff meteorologist Derek Height.
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3: Slight chance for showers overnight, otherwise mainly cloudy skies. Lows around 67, northwesterly winds around 5 miles an hour. Highs around 78, Monday, partly cloudy. I'm staff meteorologist Derek Height.
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2: 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Celebrate Happy Birthday America at the annual Berrien County Youth Fair, August 17th through the 22nd in Berrien Springs, Michigan.
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6: Slight chance for showers overnight. Otherwise, mainly cloudy skies. Lows around 67. Northwesterly winds around 5 miles an hour. Highs around 78. Monday, partly cloudy. I'm staff meteorologist Derek Height.
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8: Slight chance for storms overnight, otherwise mainly cloudy. Lows around 67, northwesterly winds around 5 miles an hour. Daytime highs approaching 78 Monday. I'm staff meteorologist Derek Height.
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3: Slight chance for storms
4: overnight,
3: otherwise mainly cloudy.
4: Lows around 67.
3: Northwesterly winds around 5 miles an hour.
4: Daytime highs approaching 78.
3: Monday.
4: I'm staff meteorologist Derek Height.

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2: Cloudy skies expected overnight with a slight chance of rain showers. Lows dip down to about 67. Winds out of the northwest around 5 miles an hour. Highs around 78 Monday. I'm staff meteorologist Derek Height.
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3: Cloudy skies expected overnight with a slight chance of rain showers. Lows dip down to about 67. Winds out of the northwest around 5 miles an hour. Highs around 78 Monday. I'm staff meteorologist Derek Height.
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2: Cloudy skies expected overnight with a slight chance of rain showers. Lows dip down to about 67. Winds out of the northwest around 5 miles an hour. Highs around 78 Monday. I'm staff meteorologist Derek Height.
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3: Mainly cloudy skies overnight with lows around 67. Northwesterly winds around 5 miles an hour. Daytime highs approaching 78. Monday, partly cloudy. I'm staff meteorologist Derek Height.
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2: Mainly cloudy skies overnight with lows around 67. Northwesterly winds around 5 miles an hour. Daytime highs approaching 78. Monday, partly cloudy. I'm staff meteorologist Derek Height.
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2: Mainly cloudy skies overnight with lows around 67. Northwesterly winds around 5 miles an hour. Daytime highs approaching 78. Monday, partly cloudy. I'm staff meteorologist Derek Hite.

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3: Mainly cloudy skies overnight with lows around 67. Northwesterly winds around 5 miles an hour. Daytime highs approaching 78. Monday, partly cloudy. I'm staff meteorologist Derek Height.
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1: Sunshine mixed with clouds at times today, with daytime highs approaching 77. North winds 5 to 10 miles an hour. Lows dip down to about 60 tonight, mainly clear skies. I'm staff meteorologist Derek Height.
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5: Sunshine mixed with clouds at times today, with daytime highs approaching 77. North winds 5 to 10 miles an hour. Lows dip down to about 60 tonight, mainly clear skies. I'm staff meteorologist Derek Height.
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0: 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I'm gonna soak up the sun. 98.3 The Coast. 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
7: Sunshine mixed with clouds at times today, with daytime highs approaching 77. North winds 5 to 10 miles an hour. Lows dip down to about 60 tonight, mainly clear skies. I'm staff meteorologist Derek Height.
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5: Sunshine mixed with clouds at times today, with daytime highs approaching 77. North winds 5 to 10 miles an hour. Lows dip down to about 60 tonight, mainly clear skies. I'm staff meteorologist Derek Height.
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1: Right now, people are debating what will become the modern-day asbestos.
2: Oh, interesting.
1: Okay. Brooke and Jeffrey in the morning. Alexis, do you even know what asbestos is?
3: Yeah, I've learned it on this show. Yeah. Otherwise, no.
1: It's not a new Chewy flavor, if that's what you're thinking.
4: Yes.
1: It's a type of material that was used in a lot of homes that were built before the 1980s.
5: Oh, yeah.
1: And at the time, it wasn't considered harmful at all.
5: Oh, there's a town in Montana that produced it that's doing great right now.
3: Oh, I bet.
5: That was sarcasm.
1: Till they eventually learned, yikes, this is not good for you.
5: No. It causes all sorts of stuff.
1: That raised the question, what are we using and consuming today that they might find out is a problem years in the future?
4: Looking down at my water, Jeff.
1: So they did a survey, and I have the top five answers that people think might be problematic.
5: Okay. Mm-hmm.
1: Number five, spray-on sunscreen.
5: Oh, interesting.
4: It does smell very chemically.
1: Mm-hmm. Yeah, I mean, it's blended chemicals inside an aerosol can. How could that possibly be dangerous to us?
4: Reapply it.
5: We won't get skin cancer. We'll just get a different type.
3: Yeah.
1: Yes. Number four. And there's, again, no data at all that this is harmful.
5: It's just people's thoughts.
1: People are voting that it could be pickleball.
5: What?
3: How?
1: Getting old people to finally move around? That is dangerous. It's going to cause the downfall of society.
5: Dude, everybody's knees are like, I can't walk.
3: Yeah.
1: Too risky. Number three, energy drinks.
5: Oh, this is Jeff for sure.
1: You guys, you know how I feel about that. I am pro energy, pro drink.
5: Yes.
3: We know.
5: You would down gasoline if they told you it would keep you awake.
3: Yeah.
1: I need it. So I'm hoping it doesn't come back to bite me. And if it does, I enjoy a little biting. So I'm not even mad. Number two thing that could be a potential health hazard few years down the road, scented air fresheners.
3: Is it the ones that explode in your car at you? Have you seen that happen to people?
4: No.
1: Just any of them, you know, those little lilac-scented plug-ins or scent dispensers, anything that's putting chemicals out for smell.
4: I love that. I have a friend who does that in his house, and I think it's the fanciest thing.
1: If we're willing to pay his medical bills there in a few years. And the number one thing on the list people are freaked out by that could become today's asbestos is dryer lint traps.
5: The trap?
6: Are people eating it?
1: Should you really be taking that lint out with your bare hands?
5: It's like from your clothes that you're wearing already.
1: Don't even get me started on the clothes.
5: Okay.
1: So there you go.
4: Oh, no.
1: Again, don't have any proof that these are actually harmful, but people are worried that they might be.
3: Okay. What people?
5: Mm. I love that we didn't cover like styrofoam.
4: Yeah.
5: Or
4: yeah, like
5: it's
4: real
5: okay.
4: issues.
1: We
5: yeah.
1: don't have enough time to cover all of it, Brooke. I'm just gonna toss it over to the man who supports growth hormones in chickens because he likes bigger sandwiches when he eats his lunch.
7: That's right.
1: That's Digital Jake. Let's get into it. Our shock collar question of the day.
7: Today is World Lizard Day.
5: Ooh, all right.
4: Interesting.
7: It's where we celebrate those cold-blooded little weirdos who spend their entire lives eating bugs, licking their eyeballs, and shedding their old skin like the housewives on Bravo.
1: Ooh.
7: But somehow, these tiny little scaled creatures have had a huge impact on pop culture. And if you believe the conspiracy theories on Facebook, they're secretly running the government disguised as people.
4: Yes.
3: Oh, yeah, that's right.
4: And their lasers are in the sky.
1: And they're doing a great job, by the way.
7: At the Denver airport, too. And that's why today we're putting your reptile recognition skills to the test during a special Lizards of Oz edition of Plenty of 20. Now, you'll say number 1 through 20. I'll give you a question about a famous fictional reptile.
5: Ooh.
1: Okay.
7: Just answer correctly to stay in the game. We'll start with the woman who also will lie motionless in direct sunlight for hours on end.
4: Until she changes colors.
7: It's Alexis.
4: Right,
3: really, I love
4: good.
3: It. 7.
7: Alexis, one of my favorites, Godzilla, has battled everything from King Kong to Mothra. Oh. But what type of creature is Godzilla officially classified as?
5: Oh.
7: Is she a dinosaur, a mutant reptile, a giant lizard, or a Japanese real estate problem?
4: Did you say she?
7: I did. Yeah. She has eggs.
5: Is this stupid? Isn't a lizard a reptile?
3: Yeah, I think it is. So it's the same thing. It's a giant mutant reptile lizard. But I'll keep it simple and go mutant reptile, Jake.
7: Alexis says Godzilla's a mutant reptile.
3: Oh.
7: Incorrect.
4: What?
7: Godzilla is a dinosaur.
5: Oh.
7: prehistoric reptilian sea monster who's awakened by nuclear fallout underneath the ocean and then comes out.
5: I hate being woken up, too.
7: So cranky. All right, Brooke, we're over to you. Seven's off the board.
5: I'm going to pick 11, a lizard's lucky number.
7: The Geico Gecko has been the company's mascot since 1999, but when the character was first introduced, what was the original reason for creating him?
5: Oh.
7: Were people confusing Geico with a gecko?
5: Mm.
7: Was the character family-friendly? Was it to replace the company's caveman mascot?
5: Hmm.
7: Or did they get priced out of the Aflac duck?
1: How good.
5: That's pretty funny. I could see them introducing the gecko just so they could say the Geico Gecko and people would finally pronounce the name correctly.
4: Yeah.
5: I'm going to go with the confusing Geico with a gecko. Geico Gecko.
7: That's correct, Brooke. The original idea was that a gecko could help people remember the name Geico, which often got pronounced like gecko.
5: Mm-hmm.
4: Yeah.
7: All right, we're one for two. We're talking lizards, Jose. And to you, I need you to talk numbers to me. 7 and 11 are off the board.
4: Let's go 12.
7: In Harry Potter, Harry's ability to speak to snakes has a special name.
4: Oh, what's it called?
7: What is it? Is it Sathia?
4: Is it
7: Parcel Tongue?
4: Uh-oh.
7: Is it Serpent Speak?
4: Okay.
7: Or is it Hispaniol?
4: He's like, gracias.
3: That's Duolingo, actually. Yeah.
4: Well, I'm a big Harry Potter head, so I'm going to have to lock in Parcel Tongue.
5: Hey.
7: That is correct. Parcel Mouth is someone who can speak Parcel Tongue. Mm. Harry inherited the ability through his connection to one guy. I can't remember
4: his
7: name.
4: Don't say his name.
7: Okay, I won't say it.
4: Say it.
7: Ralph Fiennes. All right. We're 2 for 3, Jeffrey. You get this right, and Alexis will get shocked today. How about a number?
1: 19.
7: Mario's loyal green dinosaur friend who first appeared in Nintendo's Super Mario World in 1990, Yoshi. But what does the name Yoshi mean in Japanese? Is it lucky, good, green, or please stop jumping on my back?
4: That'd be really funny if that was the answer.
1: He's just complaining the entire time.
5: Yeah.
1: Anytime Yoshi is around, Mario gets lucky.
5: Okay.
4: Oh, it totally helps every situation.
5: That was a sentence. Yeah.
1: Yes. It's his wingman, so give me lucky.
7: Jeffrey thinks Yoshi means lucky in Japanese. I'm sorry. Yoshi means good.
5: Good.
1: And not great, just good.
7: That brings us to a tiebreaker. This one's going to go to Brooke.
5: Okay, I'm
7: Brooke,
5: ready.
7: You get this right and you're going to win. Rango is the name of Johnny Depp's character in the 2011 animated film called Rango. What kind of lizard is Rango?
4: Oh, I know this.
7: Is he a chameleon, an iguana, a gecko, or a dusty newt?
5: I feel like I remember a trailer where he changes colors, so I'm going to say chameleon.
4: Oh,
7: that's correct. And Brooke has won today.
5: Hey, champion.
7: 20 of 20.
1: So Brooke gets to choose who gets shocked. Somebody wanted to hear us sing The Boys Are Back in Town by Thin Lizzy. Who's it going to be, Brooke?
5: I feel like that's definitely made for you, Jeff.
4: Yeah, it's a Jeff song.
1: The boys are back in town. The boys are back in town. I say, oh!
5: They weren't here long, apparently.
1: They've left anyway.
5: Yeah.
1: That's your shot caller question of the day. Phone tap's coming up in just a few minutes.
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1: 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We are The Killers.
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2: You guys in this room know I slay the charity auctions, right?
3: You do, though. That's not even a joke.
4: Don't
3: not
4: you do lie, one a year?
2: The charity one? Auction circuit, Brooke. Oh. I come in there with my tux. Throw out some zingers, grab somebody's toupee, what? Toss back a martini, raise a cool seven figures, and then I'm done.
3: Oh, attaboy. Okay. But for free.
2: I'll tell you, it's not that easy for everyone. In fact, one woman who's putting one on for the very first time is freaking out right now because she hasn't spoken with her MC yet.
3: Oh. And MCs are super vital to charity events.
2: They run the whole
3: they
2: show.
3: Really do.
4: Set the tone for the night.
2: She's about to meet him, and it could be possibly the worst fit ever.
4: Oh, no.
2: Because his name is Timid Benjamin.
4: Oh, yeah.
2: And he's ready to go all in for charity with your phone tap right after this.
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5: Hello.
6: Hi. Is this Miranda P?
5: Yeah, who's this?
6: My name is Benjamin from Event Speakers. I was hired to be the MC for your charity auction this weekend.
5: You're the MC?
6: Yes, that is correct. Or as the French would say, voulez-vous coucher avec moi ce soir?
5: Huh?
6: I took 1 year of French in middle school. Bonjour.
5: Okay, I need to talk to you about the charity event.
6: Oh, actually, I read the event program that you sent.
5: Okay, great.
6: It says, join us for a night of good food, great wine, incredible auction items, all in honor of the animals.
5: Yeah, I wrote that.
6: And so I have a question. Will you be selling illegal animals that night? Or are we raising funds to capture some?
5: What?
6: Perhaps.
5: We're raising funds for pets that need homes.
6: Oh.
5: Why would we be capturing animals?
6: I thought that sounds more exciting.
5: Can I ask you
6: more fun.
5: About your experience? Have you ever emceed an event before?
6: Well, I built a program on my computer. It's called Charity Event Simulator.
5: What?
6: I've told jokes to thousands of approving avatars and almost 60% laughed.
5: Yeah,
6: at some of them.
5: I don't think that counts as actual experience emceeing an event.
6: Excuse me.
5: In real life.
6: Excuse me. I
5: with real people.
6: Well, I don't think your opinion matters on that. But
5: I think my opinion definitely matters because it's my charity event that I'm hosting for the first time. Oh. And I'm...
6: There are some stipulations in my contract. You should know them before the big event.
5: I don't even know if you're going to be performing at the event at this point.
6: First, I need...
5: Are you shushing me?
6: Yes, because I need to tell you, I must have my inhaler on the stage the entire
5: time. Oh, my God.
6: Yeah. Second, do you have perhaps a DJ booked?
5: Why would I need a DJ? It's an auction.
6: Well, because I really cracked up the simulator audience with my Snoop Dogg impression.
5: Oh, okay.
6: Bow wow wow. Yippee-o, yippee-ay.
5: Okay, please stop.
6: Snoop Dogg is in the house.
5: Please stop. You have to stop.
6: Then that's from my simulator.
5: Benjamin.
6: Scheisel.
5: I don't want to be rude,
6: okay,
5: but...
6: It's actually a soft J.
5: Okay.
6: Hard N.
5: Ben, you
6: no,
5: are
6: you
5: not...
6: you didn't say it correctly, please. I would appreciate if you addressed me properly.
5: What? Soft J, Benjamin? What? I don't even know how to say what you're saying.
6: You didn't go hard on
5: all
6: the
5: I'm end. Saying is, Benjamin, Ben Bowlby, you are not
6: that was close.
5: Qualified for my event.
6: I would appreciate it if you didn't mollycoddle me.
5: What is that? I don't even know what you're talking about.
6: I'm open.
5: I don't see how you could ever MC any event in real life.
6: I have spoken in real groups before.
5: And what groups?
6: One time at my Aunt Helen's bake sale, I had to make an announcement that the cinnamon twists were 2-for-1.
5: Okay. You're...
6: I get goose pimples just thinking about the moment.
5: Listen, this is 100% not going to work. You tell the company, I'll tell the company that I need someone with real experience.
6: Well, your partner Lisa seems to disagree.
5: What?
6: I talked to her and she said I have plenty of experience to do a prank phone call on you.
5: A prank phone call?
6: Gotcha.
5: Oh my God.
2: My real name is Jeff from the radio show Brooke and Jeffrey in the Morning. We're doing a phone tap on you.
5: No way. Oh my God, am I listening to you guys? Yeah. You didn't sound like yourself. Obvious. Oh my God, where's Brooke? Yeah. I need to speak to Brooke.
2: It's just me in the room today doing this, but Lisa is the one who set you up.
5: She said
2: this is the first time that you're doing the auction,
5: yes,
2: and you were kind of nervous that you hadn't had your speaker locked down yet.
5: I've been under so much pressure. Yes.
6: I'm very, very good under pressure.
5: Oh my God, you're the worst!
6: Just like my idol Snoop Dogg, D-O-double-G.
5: I don't know his music.
6: Two,
5: stop
6: three
5: with the
6: to the four.
5: I'm not Martha Stewart. Stop.
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27: Sunshine mixed with clouds at times today, with daytime highs approaching 77. North winds 5 to 10 miles an hour. Lows dip down to about 60 tonight. Mainly clear skies. I'm staff meteorologist Derek Height.

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2: We need eye contact.
3: Missed connections.
1: That was me staring.
4: There's only two places to find true love in this world. One is on Willy Wonka's factory tour.
5: Oh.
4: When you run off with an Oompa Loompa to skinny dip in the chocolate river together.
5: Oh. That sounds so fun.
6: I actually want to know, are their whole bodies orange or is it just the face and hands?
4: You got a skinny dip to find out. The other is on the pages of Craigslist.org.
6: And that's how orange chocolate's made.
4: We scoured that website every week to find the best misconnections they have to offer, like this first one titled Subtle Attraction. Man for Woman 32, Sandwich Shop.
5: Okay.
4: Now, sub. That's why there's like sub subtle dash.
6: Okay.
4: Gotcha. Sandwich. I first noticed you as you were tying up your dog outside the Subway sandwich place on 4th Street. You had long, curly brown hair and a sweatshirt with some sparkle words on the front.
5: Oh. Cute. Can you not read the sparkle words?
4: I couldn't quite read it.
5: Okay. Oh.
4: Did it say sassy pants or classy plants?
6: Either way, she's a keeper.
5: I think both good options as well, Jose.
4: Not sure, but nonetheless, it was cute and highlighted your toned physique.
5: Oh.
4: I made sure to get in line right after you did.
5: God, how does a sweatshirt highlight your toned physique?
6: Yeah, I don't know. That's a tight sweater.
5: Yeah.
4: We struck up a conversation. As we made small talk, I noticed something small and yellow around the corner of your mouth.
5: Ew.
6: Oh, I hate that.
4: Instinctively, I said, "Do you trust me?"
5: Oh, don't like it.
7: Like Aladdin?
5: Just tell her.
4: You hesitated, so I said it again louder. Oh. Do you trust me?
5: No, say no.
6: This is not a rom-com.
4: You finally said, okay.
5: And no.
4: I asked for you to close your eyes.
5: No.
6: Stop it, Jeff.
4: You did, and that's when I licked my entire finger and attempted to rub off the bright yellow smudge from the crevice between your lips.
6: Whoever you're looking for is hiding from you.
5: She agreed to it. What else would you expect?
8: She's just as bad.
4: You seem taken aback.
5: You think?
4: Probably because it had been so long since you were with a gentleman.
5: Or, it grosses me out when I've done that for my kids.
6: Yeah, strangers.
4: Or was it because I rubbed too hard? I did put some extra elbow into it.
6: You gotta show her you're strong.
5: She's like falling backwards.
4: As you jumped back, I told you the good news. I think I got it off. And I'd be more than happy to do a quick teeth check as well. Sadly, you turned the other way and refused to answer any more of my questions. I've been back twice in the last week, same time, waiting with flowers, no luck. I'll be there on Tuesday again if you see this.
6: Okay.
4: That's from Bo.
8: Next, please.
6: Yeah, seriously, next.
4: It's not going to get any more romantic than that, but this next misconnection is titled Bulked Up Butterflies. Woman for Man 26, Sam's Club.
6: I would scare the crap out of
4: you. Bulk, I get it.
5: God, there's a lot of play on words. Like, you buy things in bulk.
6: Oh, bulk up.
4: Yeah. She says, we were both shopping at Sammy's last Tuesday. I was the single mom of three that asked you to carry those 2 48-packs of Gatorade over to my minivan.
6: That's a little heavy.
5: Hey, kids are in sports, all right?
6: Let's listen. Go.
4: P.S. I only did that because I thought you were cute and I liked your rippling muscles.
5: Dude.
4: Do you do extreme power walking? I tried that once. I'm more of a napper size girl.
5: Wait, napper size?
9: Get it?
6: I don't.
5: I think she just sleeps to exercise.
6: I'm also an appetizer.
5: Yeah.
6: I get it.
4: Anyway, I thought it was sweet you did that. I think you said your name was Francisco. It was hard to hear between the grunts. Also, thanks for buckling my youngest into his car seat for me while I dealt with the twins fighting with each other with the cardboard boxes.
6: Oh my gosh.
5: Like they're a little family already.
6: Yeah.
4: I'm so sorry my little Toby threw up on your pant leg.
6: Oh.
4: I probably shouldn't have let him have that third churro. Honestly, I was a little surprised you didn't ask me for my Instagram, even after I offered to hose you down in the parking lot of my apartment complex.
5: Look at that.
4: If you read this, my girlfriends say I'm a catch, you should ask me out before my boyfriend gets paroled. He's pretty possessive, but if you and I are together, then hopefully he'll back off.
5: Hopefully.
4: Write me back, and we can try the casual thing first.
5: Okay.
4: That's from Hannah.
5: That sounds like a promise you could really trust.
6: Let's try the casual part.
4: Yeah. This next misconnection is titled, You Were Dancing With My Son. Man for Woman 50s Stadium.
6: And there's no play on words here, Jeff.
4: No play on words, doesn't seem like it.
5: Please let the son be an adult.
6: I know, this is...
4: You were the older lady who was grinding with my boy at the Drake concert.
7: This is taking a
6: Brooke's ready.
4: He was the 21-year-old wearing the champagne poppy headband and the same tuxedo t-shirt that I had on.
6: T-shirt.
4: It was bros night, if you couldn't tell.
5: Oh, no. You're not your son's bro.
4: My headband read Rump Daddy on the front.
6: Sure.
4: Remember me? We high-fived during Hotline Bling. Anyway, on the ride home, my son was going off on how he almost bagged a cougar.
5: No.
4: And he regretted not getting your digits.
5: Okay, wait, is he wingmanning for his son, or is he hitting on her?
4: Seems like it.
5: Wow.
4: He's doing some good work here. He says, so if you see this and you're on the fence, these are the things that might change your mind.
5: Oh. Okay.
4: Number one, he showers every day.
5: Okay.
6: Yeah, that's very good.
4: Basic. Number two, he normally picks up after himself.
5: Oh, wow.
4: I cannot tell a lie. I still find the occasional cereal bowl in the bathroom. Oh, good. So they live together.
5: Yeah. Obviously. Yeah.
4: Number three, he loves to draw anime.
6: Okay.
5: Are you sure this
4: super
5: man is
4: good at it?
6: Talented.
5: Is he 21 or 13?
4: As for drawbacks, he's not a punctual boy.
5: Okay.
4: His senior class voted him as most likely to be late to his own wedding. So take that for what you will.
5: Yeah, but that means they thought he'd get married.
6: Very
5: true.
4: Now that you know the full story, please reply back to this, and I can set up this date between the two of you.
5: Oh.
4: I'll even toss in $20 for some pizza and wings.
6: Okay.
5: Are you setting up a play date for your kid?
4: That's signed Riley Sr.
5: Man, sounds like a fun family to be part of.
6: Yeah.
4: I wish my parents would wingman for me like that.
5: Oh, really? They tried. Remember when they set up a J-date profile for you without you knowing, and then you got upset?
6: Yeah,
5: so I don't know that's true,
6: Jeffrey.
4: I made a mistake. Mom, sign up my dating profile again. I want to find love.
5: All you need to do is buy your dad a headband that says Rump Daddy, and then
6: you're
4: well on your way. I'm on Etsy right now. Yeah. Those are your Craigslist misconnections for the week. It's Brooke and Jeffrey in the morning.
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2: It's the radio segment that's teamed up with Mattel to create the hot new toy of the year. Introducing post-breakup Barbie.
3: Oh, no.
2: Which comes with a Barbie-sized tequila bottle and a tiny spray can so she can tag Ken's car with the word cheater.
3: That's right. No. You do you, girl. You what? Do you.
2: No. Help Barbie give herself crooked bangs with Laser Stories, the segment where we read weird news stories around the globe just like everyone else does, except we've got a laser. Those other Dreamhouse divas just don't. This first Laser Story is out of Missouri. A 30-year-old man named Dondarrion Jones was arrested last Friday night after he and another person were found at a kid's play place. And by found, I mean him and a buddy had passed out inside a children's bounce house.
4: They're all tuckered out.
3: Oh, that sounds like the worst place to go when you're drunk. In a bounce house? Bleh.
4: Yeah, oh, no.
2: Drunk is an optimistic view of this, Brooke.
4: Because
2: authorities said the men had been unconscious for around 20 minutes.
3: Oh, were the children just bouncing around them?
2: Not quite. Even though they weren't injured, according to the officers, they were super high.
5: Hey. Sucks to be you, man.
4: Okay. Pops show up, they're like, how did you guys get into space where we are right now?
3: We're flying.
4: Yeah.
2: When the cops hauled them out, one of the men woke up, and that's when they found out what happened. Turns out they'd broken into the place.
3: Oh, it was close.
2: But wanted to avoid security cameras and thought the bounce house was the perfect spot to do their drugs.
4: This is like a Mission Impossible movie.
3: Yeah, as long as the drugs don't involve needles.
2: Well, unfortunately for them, after they took the illegal substances, the house proved too bouncy. And the men couldn't balance or even crawl their way out to the opening.
4: Oh, this visual is so funny. Stand up,
3: that
4: I bet.
3: Best laid plans.
2: The struggle is real. And in the end, the drugs were confiscated and the two were taken to the hospital as a precaution. Even though there's no update on their condition, we assume they're both fine. Afterwards, a police spokesperson said, you know you're having a bad day when you go straight from the bounce house to the big house.
3: That was so lame.
4: Bouncy to steel and cement.
2: Why are all the police spokespeople so corny?
3: I don't know. Take their microphones away.
2: This is terrible. Let's go to your next Laser Story out of the UK. City Council in the small town of Dorset, England, is having to apologize after installing a dead end sign on the road leading into a cemetery.
3: That's actually a joke that's funny.
4: Is it dead beginning?
2: And it's not even subtle. Here's a picture of it. It's just right next to the cemetery sign.
3: Okay, it says Cemetery Road. Dead end.
4: The dead end sign is bigger than the cemetery sign.
2: Residents who lived across the street had become frustrated after some nearby road work had caused traffic diversions. And drivers were being forced to turn around on a nearby street, not realizing it had no access to an arterial and ended inside the actual cemetery.
3: So they were being serious. They really actually wanted to inform people
2: they were trying to help.
3: The cemetery road dead ends.
2: Yeah, at first people thought it was just a bad joke by a prankster, but no, it was all officially okayed by city council and the mayor.
4: Oh, boy.
2: But they have since removed that sign and have opted with a more appropriate no through access marker.
3: Boring.
4: They change it to unalived ending.
2: Yes.
3: I mean, the sign isn't wrong for either the road or the cemetery.
4: It should stay up permanently.
3: I agree.
2: Yeah. Let's go to your final Laser Story out of What in the Weird?
3: Ew. I love this place.
2: A random poll online asked, would you drink your significant other's bathwater for $1,000?
3: Yeah.
4: Okay, I was saying no, but for $1,000, sign me up.
2: Well, a whopping 81% of people said yeah.
4: Let's go.
3: Jump. Is it before or after they've cleaned themselves?
2: Here's how it all works. It says, you don't have to worry about dirt from outside. Your partner would bathe or shower normally to rinse off and then lay in a tub of warm water for 20 minutes.
4: My God, that's even better.
3: Easy.
4: Dude, I was doing it without
3: all that. Are you kidding
4: me?
2: You then have to drink 1 full liter of that water in order to get the cash.
3: Yeah, sure. Let's go. I'll take some butt water.
2: So people were slightly more likely to say yes if their partner was female. 84% than if they were a dude. Wait, it's 74%.
4: Is that why I immediately was like, yes, yes, and Brooke was like, gross.
2: Yeah. It's definitely more of a guy kink.
4: Makes sense.
2: Also, someone asked if they could put the water in the fridge first, and that is allowed.
3: Okay.
2: But you can't add anything to it, not even ice.
4: Okay, can I put it through my Brita filter?
3: Yeah.
2: That defeats the purpose.
3: Yeah.
2: Another person asked if they could spread it out over a day rather than downing the entire liter all at once.
4: No, why would you want it to marinate?
3: And would you have to do it while making eye contact with your naked spouse while they sit in the bath water?
4: That'd be difficult.
2: I don't know why you wouldn't want to do it that way.
3: Okay.
2: But yes, that is allowed to spread it out across time. In this made-up poll, you would have 8 hours to finish the full liter.
3: I love that there's a lot of rules for this thing that doesn't exist.
2: Yeah, but
4: I would totally do this.
2: Maybe the best response was that someone said they were single, and yes, they are willing to do it to themselves.
4: My own water?
2: Drink your own bath water.
4: No, I couldn't do myself.
3: What?
4: I
3: would drink my own bath water.
4: I'm gross.
2: As for this guy, he's bath water positive. Don't believe it? Go over to the dating app Shellmates, where it's listed on his profile under reptilian kinks.
4: I think he's officially a splashing turtle.
2: Oh, yeah, he is. And that sound means Laser Stories has come to an end for the day. We'll do it again, same time, on Wednesday.
0: Kick back. You're on the coast. 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
1: American establishment.
2: Waffle House for life. Yes. I mean, I'm with him.
3: We love Waffle House.
1: We ride hard for them, but then his borrowed car breaks down in the parking lot, and the waitress, who he tipped in change to jump it, has to come out and do it for him.
3: Oh, man.
1: So some positives and negatives for sure. But if we just focus on the positives, Maggie, we think Charles could be a great fixer-upper for you.
2: Don't say we. Yeah, because every person deserves a fixer-upper.
1: Yeah, like the car that he was driving. Perfect. And so we would like to offer to send you out on another date with him. And if you would agree to it, we'd pay for it.
2: Now, we do have to check on the cousin's car if it's available.
3: Yeah, we're not paying for the Uber.
1: What do you think, Maggie?
4: You know, I think I'm good. Because you also forgot about the part where he said that the books that I read were stupid.
2: That was a lot, Charles.
1: Charles, do you feel like you learned what you came here to learn?
5: I feel like she just doesn't understand things from my perspective.
2: Oh, her fault.
1: Yes, there we go.
3: I think you're the victim in this.
2: Yeah.
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5: A lot of people look at the Twilight books and they say, ugh, that story is so stupid and unrealistic.
6: Yeah, well,
5: an average high school girl gets in a love triangle with a 100-year-old vampire and a hot shirtless werewolf.
6: Yeah. Don't forget the vampire sparkles.
7: Oh, yeah.
8: Yeah.
5: But honestly, it doesn't sound too different than the real-life romances we read about on Craigslist.
6: Really, Jeff?
5: I mean, huh? You skim through some of the posts on there, and you start thinking maybe we could have the next viral teen smut book series. It's possible we might strike gold with a brand new Miss Connections. Whoa. That's coming up at 8:10.
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1: That was me staring.
4: There's only two places to find true love in this world. One is on Willy Wonka's factory tour.
5: Oh.
4: When you run off with an Oompa Loompa to skinny dip in the chocolate river together.
5: Oh, that sounds so fun.
6: I actually want to know, are their whole bodies orange or is it just the face and hands?
4: You got a skinny dip to find out. The other is on the pages of Craigslist.org.
6: And that's how orange chocolate's made.
4: We scoured that website every week to find the best Miss Connections they have to offer, like this first one titled Subtle Attraction, Man for Woman 32, Sandwich Shop.
6: Okay.
4: Now, sub. That's why there's
5: like
4: sub dash.
6: Okay,
4: gotcha. Sandwich. I first noticed you as you were tying up your dog outside the Subway sandwich place on 4th Street. You had long, curly brown hair and a sweatshirt with some sparkle words on the front.
5: Oh. Can you not read the sparkle words?
4: I couldn't quite read it.
5: Oh, cool.
4: Did it say sassy pants or classy plants?
6: Either way, she's a keeper.
5: I think both good options as well, Jose.
4: Not sure, but nonetheless, it was cute and highlighted your toned physique.
5: Oh.
4: I made sure to get in line right after you did.
5: God, how does a sweatshirt highlight your toned physique?
6: Yeah, that's a tight sweater.
5: Yeah.
4: We struck up a conversation. As we made small talk, I noticed something small and yellow around the corner of your mouth.
5: Ew.
6: Oh, I hate that.
4: Instinctively, I said, do you trust me?
5: Oh,
6: yeah.
5: Don't
6: like Aladdin.
5: Just tell her.
4: You
5: don't.
4: Hesitated, so I said it again louder. Oh. Do you trust me?
5: No, say no.
6: This is not a rom-com.
4: You finally said, okay.
5: No.
4: And I asked for you to close your eyes.
5: No.
6: Oh, stop it, Jeff.
4: You did, and that's when I licked my entire finger and attempted to rub off the bright yellow smudge from the crevice between your lips.
6: Whoever you're looking for is hiding from you.
5: She agreed to it. What else would you expect?
7: She's just as bad.
4: You seem taken aback.
5: You think?
4: Probably because it had been so long since you were with a gentleman.
5: Or, it grosses me out when I've done that for my kids.
6: Yeah, I like strangers.
4: Or was it because I rubbed too hard? I did put some extra elbow into it.
6: You gotta show her you're strong.
5: She's like falling backwards.
4: As you jumped back, I told you the good news. I think I got it off. And I'd be more than happy to do a quick teeth check as well. Sadly, you turned the other way and refused to answer any more of my questions. I've been back twice in the last week, same time, waiting with flowers. No luck. I'll be there on Tuesday again if you see this.
6: Okay.
4: That's from Bo.
6: Ew.
7: Next, please.
6: Yeah, seriously, next.
4: It's not going to get any more romantic than that, but this next misconnection is titled Bulked Up Butterflies. Woman for Man 26, Sam's Club.
6: I would scare the crap out
4: of this. Oh, bulk. Bulk, I get it.
5: Oh, God, there's a lot of play on words. Like, you buy things in bulk.
6: Oh, bulk up.
4: Yeah. She says, we were both shopping at Sammy's last Tuesday. I was the single mom of three that asked you to carry those 2 48 packs of Gatorade over to my minivan.
6: That's a little heavy.
5: Hey, kids are in sports, all right?
6: Let's listen. Go.
4: P.S. I only did that because I thought you were cute and I liked your rippling muscles.
5: Dude.
4: Do you do extreme power walking? I tried that once. I'm more of a napper size girl.
5: Wait, napper size?
8: Get it?
6: I don't.
5: I think she just sleeps to exercise.
6: I'm also a napper size girl.
5: Yeah.
6: I get it.
4: Anyway, I thought it was sweet you did that. I think you said your name was Francisco? It was hard to hear between the grunts. Also, thanks for buckling my youngest into his car seat for me while I dealt with the twins fighting with each other with the cardboard boxes.
6: Oh my God.
5: It's almost like they're a little family already.
6: Yeah.
4: I'm so sorry my little Toby threw up on your pant leg.
6: Oh, okay.
4: I probably shouldn't have let him have that third churro. Honestly, I was a little surprised you didn't ask me for my Instagram, even after I offered to hose you down in the parking lot of my apartment complex. If you read this, my girlfriends say I'm a catch, you should ask me out before my boyfriend gets paroled. He's pretty possessive, but if you and I are together, then hopefully he'll back off.
5: Hopefully.
4: Write me back, and we can try the casual thing first.
5: Okay.
4: That's from Hannah.
5: That sounds like a promise you could really trust.
6: I mean, let's try the casual part. Yeah.
4: This next misconnection is titled, You Were Dancing With My Son. Man for Woman 50s Stadium.
6: And there's no play on words here, Jeff.
4: No play on words, doesn't seem like it.
5: Please let the son be an adult.
6: I know, this is...
4: You were the older lady who was grinding with my boy at the Drake concert.
5: Okay.
0: taking a turn. Brooke,
5: I hope Brooke's ready.
4: He was the 21-year-old wearing the champagne poppy headband and the same tuxedo t-shirt that I had on.
0: T-shirt.
4: It was bros night, if you couldn't tell.
5: Okay. Oh, no. You're not your son's bro.
4: My headband read Rump Daddy on the front.
0: Oh. Sure.
4: Remember me? We high-fived during Hotline Bling. Oh. Anyway, on the ride home, my son was going off on how he almost bagged a cougar.
5: No.
4: Parentheses, you. And he regretted not getting your digits.
5: Okay, wait, is he wingmanning for his son, or is he hitting on her?
4: Seems like it.
5: Wow.
4: He's doing some good work here. He says, so if you see this and you're on the fence, these are the things that might change your mind.
5: Oh.
4: Number one, he showers every day.
5: Okay.
0: Okay, that's very good.
4: Basic. Number two, he normally picks up after himself.
5: Oh, wow.
4: I cannot tell a lie. I still find the occasional cereal bowl in the bathroom. Oh, good. So they live together.
5: Yeah, obviously.
4: Number three, he loves to draw anime.
0: Okay.
5: Hey.
4: He's super good at it.
0: Talented.
5: Is he 21 or 13?
4: As for drawbacks, he's not a punctual boy.
5: Okay.
4: His senior class voted him as most likely to be late to his own wedding. So take that for what you will.
5: Yeah, but that means they thought he'd get married.
0: Very true.
4: Now that you know the full story, please reply back to this, and I can set up this date between the two of you.
5: Oh.
4: I'll even toss in $20 for some pizza and wings.
0: Okay.
5: Are you setting up a play date for your kid?
4: That's signed Riley Sr.
5: Man, sounds like a fun family to be part of.
0: Yeah.
4: I wish my parents would wingman for me like that.
5: Oh, really? Because they tried. Remember when they set up a J-date profile for you without you knowing, and then you got upset.
0: Yeah,
5: so I don't know that that's true, Jeffrey.
4: I made a mistake. Mom, sign up my dating profile again. I want to find love.
5: All you need to do is buy your dad a headband that says Rump Daddy, and then you're well on your way.
4: I'm on Etsy right now. Yeah. Those are your Craigslist misconnections for the week. We got your phone tab coming up right after this.
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2: 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It's Gwen Stefani.
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2: You guys in this room know I slay the charity auctions, right?
3: You do, though. That's not even a joke.
4: Don't
3: not
4: you do lie. One a year?
2: The charity
4: one?
2: Auction circuit, Brooke. Oh. I come in there with my tux. Throw out some zingers, grab somebody's toupee, what? Toss back a martini, raise a cool seven figures, and then I'm done.
3: Oh, attaboy. Okay. But for free.
2: I'll tell you, it's not that easy for everyone. Oh. In fact, one woman who's putting one on for the very first time is freaking out right now because she hasn't spoken with her MC yet.
3: Oh. And MCs are super vital to charity events.
2: They run the whole
3: they
2: show.
3: They really do.
4: Set the tone
2: well,
4: for the night.
2: She's about to meet him, and it could be possibly the worst fit ever.
4: Oh, no.
2: Because his name is Timid Benjamin.
4: Oh, yeah.
2: And he's ready to go all in for charity with your phone tap right now.
1: Relax. You're on the coast. Lake life. Wine culture. 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The Coast.
5: Hello.
6: Hi. Is this Miranda P?
5: Yeah. Who's this?
6: My name is Benjamin from Event Speakers. I was hired to be the MC for your charity auction this weekend.
5: You're the MC?
6: Yes, that is correct. Or as the French would say, voulez-vous coucher avec moi ce soir?
5: Huh?
6: I took 1 year of French in middle school. Bonjour.
5: Okay, I need to talk to you about the charity event.
6: Oh, actually, I read the event program that you sent.
5: Okay, great.
6: It says, join us for a night of good food, great wine, incredible auction items, all in honor of the animals.
5: Yeah, I wrote that.
6: And so I have a question. Will you be selling illegal animals that night? Or are we raising funds to capture some?
5: What?
6: Perhaps.
5: We're raising funds for pets that need homes.
6: Oh.
5: Why would we be capturing animals?
6: I thought that sounds more exciting.
5: Can I ask you
6: more fun
5: about your experience? Have you ever emceed an event before?
6: Well, I built a program on my computer. It's called Charity Event Simulator.
5: What?
6: I've told jokes to thousands of approving avatars and almost 60% laughed.
5: Yeah,
6: at some of them.
5: I don't think that counts as actual experience emceeing an event.
6: Excuse me.
5: In real life.
6: Excuse me. I
5: with real people.
6: Well, I don't think your opinion matters on that. But I do.
5: Excuse me. I think my opinion definitely matters because it's my charity event that I'm hosting for the first time. Well, and I'm...
6: There are some stipulations in my contract. You should know them before the big event.
5: I don't even know if you're going to be performing at the event at this point.
6: First, I need...
5: Are you shushing me?
6: Yes, because I need to tell you, I must have my inhaler on the stage the entire time.
5: Oh, my God.
6: Yeah. Second, do you have perhaps a DJ booked?
5: Why would I need a DJ? It's an auction.
6: Well, because I really cracked up the simulator audience with my Snoop Dogg impression.
5: Oh, okay.
6: Bow wow wow. Yippee-o, yippee-ay.
5: Okay, please stop.
6: Snoop Dogg is in the house.
5: Please stop. You have to stop.
6: Then that's from my simulator.
5: Benjamin, Scheisel. I don't want to be rude,
6: okay,
5: but...
6: It's actually a soft J.
5: Okay.
6: Hard N.
5: Ben, you are not...
6: No, you didn't say it correctly, please. I would appreciate if you addressed me properly.
5: What? Soft J, Benjamin? What? I don't even know how to say what you're saying.
6: You didn't go hard on
5: me. All
6: the
5: I'm saying is, Benjamin, Ben Bowlby, you are not
6: that was close.
5: Qualified for my event.
6: I would appreciate it if you didn't mollycoddle me.
5: What is that? I don't even know what you're talking about.
6: I'm open.
5: I don't see how you could ever MC any event in real life.
6: I have spoken in real groups before.
5: And what groups?
6: One time at my Aunt Helen's bake sale, I had to make an announcement that the cinnamon twists were 2 for 1.
5: Okay.
6: I get goose pimples just thinking about the moment.
5: Listen, this is 100% not going to work. You tell the company, I'll tell the company that I need someone with real experience.
6: Okay. Your partner, Lisa, seems to disagree.
5: What?
6: I talked to her and she said I have plenty of experience to do a prank phone call on you.
5: A prank phone call?
6: Gotcha.
5: Oh my God.
2: My real name is Jeff from the radio show Brooke and Jeffrey in the Morning. We're doing a phone tap on you.
5: No way. Oh my God, am I listening to you guys? Yeah. You didn't sound like yourself. Obvious. Oh my God, where's Brooke? Yeah. I need to speak to Brooke.
2: It's just me in the room today doing this, but Lisa is the one who set you up.
5: She said
2: this is the first time that you're doing the auction,
5: yes,
2: and you were kind of nervous that you hadn't had your speaker locked down yet.
5: I've been under so much pressure. Yes.
6: I'm very, very good under pressure.
5: Oh my God, you're the worst.
6: Just like my idol Snoop Dogg, D-O-double-G.
5: I don't know his music.
6: Two,
5: stop
6: three
5: with the Snoop
6: to the
5: Dogg.
6: Four.
5: I'm not Martha Stewart.
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20: Sunshine mixed with clouds at times today, with daytime highs approaching 77. North winds 5 to 10 miles an hour. Lows dip down to about 60 tonight, mainly clear skies. I'm staff meteorologist Derek Height.
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21: 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Relax, you're on the coast. Chill, you're on the coast. Breathe, you're on the coast.
2: Okay, internet question time. Ooh. From an important poll.
4: Okay.
2: It's Brooke and Jeffrey in the morning.
3: Update on the poll.
2: Thank you for that.
4: We didn't
2: Jose.
4: Need that live.
2: I appreciated it. But 24,000 Americans were asked, how many times do you typically use a bath towel before washing it?
4: Oh.
2: And Brooke, I know that now you're picturing me toweling off after a hot shower, but let's try to stay professional about this and focus on the question, okay? How many uses before wash? The number one answer, 44% of people said 2 or 3 times is plenty.
4: I was thinking 3 in my head. Yeah. Dude, my husband drives me nuts. He uses it once.
3: Once.
4: Yeah.
3: Oh my god. Doesn't it wash itself, Jeff?
2: Yeah, I don't think that's quite how it works, Jose.
3: Wait a minute.
2: Ew.
3: Am I doing it wrong?
2: You're probably closer to the second most popular answer, which was 20% of the vote, 5 to 6 uses before you wash it. Meanwhile, 10% won't throw it in the wash till they've used it 14 or more times.
3: Which got to change colors. Like,
2: begs the question, when does the shower become pointless if you're just drying yourself off with your old dirty towel?
4: Dude, it just stinks, too, doesn't it? Like that mildew smell.
2: There is 13% of people who are like Brooke's husband who say they wash it after every single use. And I thought maybe Brooke was involved in the poll because 1% said they don't use towels at all. And they let their bodies air dry out on the front porch while facing the neighbors.
4: I mean, you just shake enough times and all that water falls right off.
3: Brooke's clipping her kids to the clothesline.
2: So there it is. I mean, how much do you use your towels? You can text it in 78592 before you wash them. Laser Stories is coming up right after this.
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1: Hello, it's Lasers and Toys.
2: It's the radio segment that's teamed up with Mattel to create the hot new toy of the year. Introducing post-breakup Barbie.
3: Oh, no.
2: Which comes with a Barbie-sized tequila bottle and a tiny spray can so she can tag Ken's car with the word cheater.
3: That's right. No. You do you, girl. You what? Do you.
2: No. Help Barbie give herself crooked bangs with Laser Stories, the segment where we read weird news stories around the globe just like everyone else does, except we've got a laser. Those other Dreamhouse divas just don't. This first Laser Story is out of Missouri. A 30-year-old man named Dondarian Jones was arrested last Friday night after he and another person were found at a kid's play place. And by found, I mean him and a buddy had passed out inside a children's bounce house.
4: They're all tuckered out.
5: Oh, that sounds like the worst place to go when you're drunk. In a bounce house? Bleh.
4: Yeah, oh, no.
2: Drunk is an optimistic view of this, Brooke.
4: Oh, no. Because
2: authorities said the men had been unconscious for around 20 minutes.
5: Oh, were the children just bouncing around them?
2: Not quite. Even though they weren't injured, according to the officers, they were super high.
6: Hey. Sucks to be you, man.
4: Okay. Pop show up, they're like, how did you guys get into space where we are right now?
5: We're flying.
4: Yeah.
2: When the cops hauled them out, one of the men woke up, and that's when they found out what happened. Turns out they'd broken into the place.
5: Oh, it was close. Okay.
2: But wanted to avoid security cameras and thought the bounce house was the perfect spot to do their drugs.
4: This is like a Mission Impossible movie.
5: Yeah, as long as the drugs don't involve needles.
2: Well, unfortunately for them, after they took the illegal substances, the house proved too bouncy. And the men couldn't balance or even crawl their way out to the opening.
4: This visual is so funny. Stand up,
5: that
4: I bet.
5: Best laid plans.
2: The struggle is real. And in the end, the drugs were confiscated and the two were taken to the hospital as a precaution. Mm. Even though there's no update on their condition, we assume they're both fine. Afterwards, a police spokesperson said, you know you're having a bad day when you go straight from the bounce house to the big house.
5: Okay. That was so lame.
4: Take
5: that.
4: Bouncy to steel and cement.
2: Why are all the police spokespeople so corny?
5: I don't know. Take their microphones away.
2: This is terrible. Let's go to your next laser story out of the UK. City council in the small town of Dorset, England, is having to apologize after installing a dead end sign on the road leading into a cemetery.
5: Now, that's actually a joke that's funny.
4: Is it dead beginning?
2: And it's not even subtle. Here's a picture of it. It's just right next to the cemetery sign.
5: Okay, it says Cemetery Road, dead end.
4: The dead end sign is bigger than the cemetery sign.
2: Residents who lived across the street had become frustrated after some nearby road work had caused traffic diversions. And drivers were being forced to turn around on a nearby street, not realizing it had no access to an arterial and ended inside the actual cemetery.
5: So they were being serious. They really actually wanted to inform people.
2: They were trying to help.
5: The cemetery road dead end.
2: Yeah, at first people thought it was just a bad joke by a prankster, but no, it was all officially okayed by city council and the mayor.
4: Okay. Oh boy.
2: But they have since removed that sign and have opted with a more appropriate no through access marker.
5: Boring.
4: They change it to unalived ending.
2: Yes.
5: I mean, the sign isn't wrong for either the road or the cemetery.
4: It should stay up permanently.
5: I agree.
2: Let's go to your next laser story out of Snack Food Central.
5: Yum.
2: I'm not sure if you want to hear this, but it's my responsibility to tell you that KFC and Oreo have collaborated to create a fried chicken cookie.
7: Oh, yeah.
4: Oh, not what I wanted.
5: Okay, wait.
4: I wanted like a cookie breading on the chicken.
5: Hey, I love waffles and chicken, so let's be open-minded here. What are we working with?
2: Well, if you're licking your lips, let's hear more, because the cookie has the typical Oreo chocolate wafers on the outside.
5: Well, why we gotta do chocolate?
2: But
5: why
2: it isn't fried directly. Instead, the cream inside has 11 herbs and spices flavors.
4: Brooke, I don't like it.
5: The picture of the cream is bright orange with like chunks of something in it, it looks like. I'm assuming that's the spices.
4: It's almost not chunks of chicken.
2: There is no actual chicken involved.
4: Oh, thank goodness.
5: Okay.
2: At this point, I don't know if that's even a plus or a minus, but
4: yeah, it would improve it.
2: Sadly, you can't get this crazy mashup in the U.S.
5: Yeah.
2: For some reason, it's only available in China at the moment as part of Oreo's Playful Time Travel Collection.
5: Oh.
2: And they also have a retro popcorn flavored Oreo.
5: Time travel.
4: I don't want the popcorn
5: KFC
4: one either.
5: KFC is very much in the present.
4: Yeah, what does that even mean, Jeff?
2: It's China. Who knows what they're doing?
4: That's true.
2: But fans are hoping and dreaming that this mashup combo can make its way to the U.S. of A. sometime before Christmas.
4: All right.
5: I'll pass.
4: Or do like burgers.
5: It does look like two little buns.
4: Uh-oh, yeah. Don't give us ideas, Brooke.
2: Back to the drawing board. Let's go to your final laser story out of What in the Weird?
5: Ew. Uh-oh. I love this place.
2: A random poll online asked, would you drink your significant other's bathwater for $1,000?
5: Yeah.
4: Okay, I was saying no, but for $1,000, sign
5: Yuck.
4: Me up.
2: Well, a whopping 81% of people said yeah.
4: Let's go.
5: Is it before or after they've cleaned themselves?
2: Here's how it all works. It says you don't have to worry about dirt from outside. Your partner would bathe or shower normally to rinse off and then lay in a tub of warm water for 20 minutes.
4: My God, that's even better.
5: Easy.
4: Dude, I was doing it without
5: kidding
4: all that.
5: Me? Yeah.
2: You then have to drink one full liter of that water in order to get the cash.
5: Yeah, sure. Let's go. I'll take some butt water.
2: So people were slightly more likely to say yes if their partner was female. 84% than if they were a dude. Wait, 74%.
4: Is that why I immediately was like, yes, yes? And Brooke was like, gross.
2: Yeah. It's definitely more of a guy kink.
4: Makes sense.
2: Also, someone asked if they could put the water in the fridge first, and that is allowed.
5: Okay.
2: But you can't add anything to it, not even ice.
4: Okay, can I put it through my Brita filter?
5: Yeah.
2: That defeats the purpose.
5: Yeah.
2: Another person asked if they could spread it out over a day rather than downing the entire liter all at once.
4: No, why would you want it to marinate?
5: And would you have to do it while making eye contact with your naked spouse while they sit in the bath water?
4: That'd be difficult.
2: I don't know why you wouldn't want to do it that
5: way. Okay.
2: But yes, that is allowed to spread it out across time. In this made-up poll, you would have 8 hours to finish the full liter.
5: I love that there's a lot of rules for this thing that doesn't exist.
2: Yeah, but
4: I would totally do this.
2: Maybe the best response was that someone said they were single, and yes, they are willing to do it to themselves.
4: My own water?
2: Drink your own bath water.
4: No, I couldn't do myself.
5: What? I, of course, would drink my own bath water.
4: I'm gross.
2: As for this guy, he's bath water positive. Don't believe it? Go over to the dating app Shellmates, where it's listed on his profile under reptilian kinks.
4: I think he's officially a splashing turtle.
2: Oh, yeah, he is. And that's how means Laser Stories has come to an end for the day. We'll do it again, same time, on Wednesday.
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1: You're a tough one, Mrs. Brooke.

0: Brooke has been living the good life on this segment, going for her 12th win in a row today.
1: Hey, let's go.
0: And 12 is a very special number. There's 12 signs of the zodiac.
1: Oh, 12 donuts. 12. In a dozen.
0: Yeah, 12 eggs in a carton.
1: Ooh, I want to eat them up.
0: And 12 hours in the average workday for the children in Brooke's overseas factories. Oh. So this is really a special one for Brooke today.
1: Don't even think you're getting out at hour 11, okay, kids?
0: You got to put in your time. Uh-huh. And today's challenger is a brand new player named Christina, whose motto in life is try everything once.
1: Oh, not 12 times? Because that was our theme. I don't know. Uh-oh. She kind of screwed it up.
0: If you like it, you keep doing it. But that's why she called in today, to try everything once. Brooke, how does that feel to know that you're on Christina's bucket list?
1: Oh, it's a very small bucket. I'd call it more of a pail. Small cup. What else is on your bucket list, Christina?
2: Skydiving, bungee jumping.
1: Okay. Oh, what's scarier, jumping out of a plane or playing this trivia game?
2: Right now, playing this trivia game.
0: Mm-hmm. Oh, let the adrenaline take over you, Christina, because we're getting into it. 30 seconds to answer as many questions as possible. If you don't know, you can say pass, but you have to beat her outright if you want to win. Are you ready?
2: As ready as I'm going to be.
0: You got this. Your time starts now. On this day in 2008, what American was the first to win 8 gold medals in a single Olympic Games?
2: Pass.
0: In what game do players move pegs around a wooden board while trying to be the first to score 121 points?
2: Oh, pass. I know it, but yeah.
0: What's the technical name for the fear of the number 8?
2: Pass.
0: Following the Queen's death in 2023, who was crowned the new King of Britain?
2: Oh, my God.
3: You can answer still if you want.
2: No, I have nothing.
3: I respect it.
0: She doesn't recognize anybody after the Queen, so I respect that, Christina. Now Brooke is back into the studio here, and the question, I guess, is who really is Christina? Because according to our screener here, uh-huh, she describes herself as an 80s glam rock girl.
1: Hey.
0: Is that right, Christina?
2: No.
1: Oh.
2: I'm going to have a different day now.
1: What'd you say?
0: What? Are you still talking to us, Christina, or have you moved on to something
4: she's
0: else?
4: Talking to someone else.
2: No, I'm just super ashamed of myself right now. That was just terrible.
4: That was just terrible. I heard that.
0: Yeah, okay.
1: Yeah, she's one of those people that likes to talk with her hand over her mouth.
4: Yeah.
3: She's one of the no-entries from Peanuts.
1: She's good.
0: It was just like Scott.
2: Now I'm done.
1: Now she's done.
0: Yeah.
4: That's what I hear too, Jake.
0: Okay. I had a question to ask you, but I think you've answered every question I could possibly throw your way.
1: I think she said she was doing the dishes.
4: Is she in the sink underwater?
0: Yeah, I think that might be what's happening. You keep doing you, Christina. Yeah. We're going to move on to Brooke here.
4: Yeah. I feel like she's going to keep talking.
0: Yeah, but Brooke, it's your turn. Are you ready?
1: Yes.
0: Your time starts now. On this day in 2008, what American was the first to win 8 gold medals in a single Olympic Games?
1: Michael Phelps.
0: In what game do players move pegs around a wooden board while trying to be
1: cribbage,
0: the first to score 121 points? Can I get these out, please?
1: Rude. Sorry.
0: What is the technical name for the fear of the number 8?
1: Ooh, octophobia.
0: Following the Queen's death in 2023, who was crowned the new King of Britain?
1: Prince Charles. King Charles.
0: Show some respect, Brooke. Jeez.
1: Sorry.
0: Anyway.
1: I mean, everybody's just waiting for his son, so, you know.
0: Yeah, well, let's go over the scoreboard. We'll see how you both did with our own Jose.
5: Just think of me as a brown Martha Stewart.
0: Bolaños.
4: Christina, you got 0 today. She is still talking. They just popped her back up and she was still talking. Brooke, you got 4.
1: Wow, that once-in-a-lifetime try.
0: Yeah. Sorry, Christina. I don't know if you can hear me, but we're going to go over the answers for everybody. On this day in 2008, first American to ever win 8 gold medals in a single Olympic Games was swimmer Michael Phelps.
4: Dang.
0: The game where players move pegs around a wooden board while trying to be the first to score 120.

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1: Now, Christina, it was enough to beat Brooke today, but just for playing, you do get some Brooke and Jeffrey swag.
2: Yeah!
3: All right. And she hung up.
1: Anyway... Christina, if you can hear us, come back and play again soon. That was a good time. It's Brooke and Jeffrey in the morning.
4: Chill. You're on the coast. Lake life. 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
1: Women like to say that they want to meet a guy who pays attention to them, mm-hmm. who listens and takes an interest in their life.
2: Yeah.
1: But do they?
3: Yeah,
1: really?
2: Not really,
3: no,
2: Jeff.
3: They do.
1: Definitely. Like Alexis, if a guy goes out of his way to memorize your coffee order, is that cute? Is that romantic?
3: Well, is he buying it and bringing it to
1: me? Yeah, memorizes it, buys it, and brings it.
3: You could get it wrong if you're buying it for me. I don't even care. Oh.
1: But what if he memorizes your license plate and your home address after he looks it up online?
2: That's cute. That's
3: okay, we're getting a little creepy.
1: Oh, okay, so now he's too romantic.
2: Wait a minute.
1: He's too indeed.
4: Is it really that hard for men to understand boundaries?
1: Where's the line, Brooke? I only ask because a guy left a voicemail on our answering machine saying what he had memorized about her.
3: Uh-oh.
1: And I guess it's just too romantic for women to handle.
4: I'm sure that's it.
2: You can never get it right with these ladies.
4: We are so complicated.
1: You be the judge of who's romantic and who's not in a brand new loser line coming up at 9:10.
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1: Hey, girl. What's up with you?
2: Wait a minute. Is this the right number?
3: It's the loser line.
1: Come on. Just call me back.
4: If you haven't heard the loser line before, it works like this. Let's say someone approaches you while you're at the consignment store and uses this charming pickup line on you.
5: Hey, girl. Are you an antiquer?
6: What?
5: Because I got some junk that hadn't been touched in years.
7: Probably 100 years old, too.
6: Why is it rusty? Yeah,
4: whatever you do, don't get up really close and blow the dust off the top of his head.
7: Oh, yes. My God.
4: Instead, invite yourself over to his Jello night.
7: Ooh.
4: It starts at 4 p.m. and doesn't end till 4:30.
6: Wow.
4: Party boy. And that's when you give him the number to the loser line. So hopefully he calls it and leaves an awkward voicemail that we can play over the air. Voicemails like this one.
8: Next message.
9: Hey, it's Ethan. We met at the farmer's market on Saturday. I let you cut in line for the peach samples. She said you were grabbing one. And I'm pretty sure you grabbed like 9. But hey, I respect the hustle. So... anyways, I figured I'd give you a call. So I was hoping we could grab dinner sometime, maybe someplace with fewer goats. Also, total coincidence, but I found your license plate online. Don't freak out. That sounded weird. That was just a joke, but call me back. unless you change your place already. Again, that's the I'm joking. Call me back.
8: Next message.
4: Oh, wow.
6: Yeah. And I totally didn't hack into the city's TV system and have been monitoring your every move. I swear.
4: Good joke,
6: yeah, that
4: Brooke.
6: Was funny.
4: Now, Jose, that you got to so use funny. Some of this comedy in your next stand-up special.
7: Yeah.
4: This is top-level stuff.
6: Uh-huh.
7: Sure.
6: I mean, at least he didn't put a tracker on her car.
7: We don't know that.
4: Yeah.
6: Okay.
4: We're not sure exactly what he did or didn't do.
6: But he definitely judged her for the amount of samples she took. I do know that.
4: I know. He missed a great opportunity with her sampling peaches. An open line for him to be like, you were sampling peaches. I thought maybe I could.
6: No.
7: Sample your peaches.
6: No. How did you out-creep him?
7: Yeah.
6: Oh my God.
4: It's humor.
6: No.
8: Next message.
10: Hey. So I was thinking back and, this is Beth from the winery. I just wanted to call because felt like you and me were connecting, or maybe you were just being nice to me because it's part of your job as a winery pouring guy. Either way, this wine is so good. I'm so glad I bought like 9 bottles from you. So now my kitchen counter looks like a tiny little Italian restaurant. I hope this wine wasn't too embarrassing. Okay, bye.
8: Next message.
4: Okay. So let's try to clarify what happened there. One, it sounds like she met a sommelier at a winery.
6: Wine pouring guy.
4: Bought 9 bottles of wine off of him.
7: Uh-huh.
4: Then
7: Dang.
4: Drank all 9 bottles to build up the courage to leave this voicemail.
6: You know what? I'm just going to let her know. I've fallen for that, too. And when you see them sober the next day in daylight, they're just not as hot.
7: Yeah.
6: I'm just saying.
4: Yeah.
6: There's something that hits differently.
4: Well, you know what? If you're currently 9 bottles of wine deep, back to the clips.
8: Next message.
11: Hey, Ashley. It's Brandon from the dog park. So, weird question. I know we don't really know each other all that well, except for that quick chat we had. But if you do come over, could you tell my roommates we were together yesterday from like noon to 4? It helped me out because I just spent $500 on a gaming chair. You know, they think I use it on a date. And actually, don't mention the dog park either because I don't own a dog because I used to, but I don't now. And if you say no to coming over, I totally get it. But just know my... here with clients almost all the way back. You can test it with me, but don't bring your dog.
7: Wow.
6: A gaming chair is not what is going to do it.
4: Really?
6: You know?
4: I feel like that's top 10 pickup lines that nerds would use.
6: Yeah.
5: Hey, girl, my gaming chair reclines 180 degrees back.
7: Ooh.
0: Hop on it, baby.
7: I still slouch, but.
0: Yeah. Posture still sucks.
7: Yeah.
0: Well, you can help me with that.
8: Next message.
12: Hi, this message is for Daphne. My name is Renee. I'm from Manor. I'm calling about the email you sent about possibly having your wedding here. Just want to say congratulations to you and your fiance. You mentioned in your email, let me see, his name is Fred. Aw, that's such a cute couple name, Daphne and Fred. I love it. And I know your email mentioned you have a Great Dane. And we could have him outside in the garden, just not in the house. I'm sure he's very well behaved, but that's just, you know, Manor policy. And I was looking over your questions. I'm not sure I understood all of them. Like the one asking about hidden passageways and trap doors. I'm not exactly sure what you meant. Also, you asked about having a sandwich tower for the dog. I would think you'd be allowed outside, I would imagine. But again, you could ask the caterer about that. Otherwise, we can't wait to see you and Fred. So anytime this week, just give me a call, and I would love to give you a tour.
8: Next message.
6: Oh, my God.
7: No, that poor lady.
6: I want to go to that wedding so bad.
13: Bro, it's not a real wedding.
6: I know, but I want to drive the mystery machine.
4: But there was no mention of the mystery machine in that message. No mention of Velma being the flower girl or Shaggy being the officiant.
6: You know what?
4: This wedding does not have my blessing.
7: No,
4: I'm sorry.
7: We haven't gone
6: through all the details yet, Jeff. Okay, definitely the officiant would take his mask off at the end and reveal he was really the old man.
4: Oh, yeah. And then passing out tray hors d'oeuvres. Scooby snacks.
7: There you go. How did the lady not just figure it out mid-sentence?
6: I know.
4: She didn't get it.
7: Her next call's like, hi, is this a Homer and Marge Simpson?
6: Yeah.
4: Can't wait.
6: So you have three children.
7: Yeah.
4: But remember to hit up our YouTube at Brooke and Jeffrey, where we post all of our content, the second dates, phone taps, and video of us reacting to every Loser Line clip. We've got a phone tap coming up for you right after this.
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4: Hello?
5: Hi, is this Margaret?
4: Yeah.
5: This is Denise. Speaking. Listen, this is Denise Arnakin, and I'm calling from Singles. I'm just wondering, like, are you running a little bit late? Are you in a garage? Where are you?
4: What? I'm sorry, what? What is this about?
5: Are you in the parking garage? Maybe you got lost. I don't know.
4: No, I'm not supposed to be anywhere right now.
5: God. You've got to be kidding me.
4: Do you have the right number? I'm sorry.
5: Yeah, I think so. You're Margaret, right?
4: Yeah.
5: Okay. Do you remember last week at Tavern's Happy Hour, you signed up for a speed dating service?
4: I remember putting my name down with some coworkers for fun, but like no
5: then
4: one
5: where
4: ever...
5: Where are you?
4: No one ever told me anything about a specific time or place.
5: Boys, stay over there, please. God. I'm going to level with you here. I'm new, and I've got a room full of dudes and no ladies.
4: What?
5: Real sausage fest over here, and I'm going to lose my job if I don't have at least one woman to participate in this.
4: Okay, well, I can't, like, drive to where you are right now. I'm at lunch, and
5: no,
4: I have
5: it's fine.
4: To go back
5: it's fine. You don't
4: work.
5: Need to drive. You don't need to drive. As long as you're willing to do it over the phone and just meet a few eligible bachelors, that would be amazing.
4: No, sorry.
5: And I will get fired. You will save my butt.
4: I don't...
5: Hey, guys, we have one! A woman!
6: Yeah, a woman!
7: Okay. Okay.
5: All right, bachelor number one. Here we go.
4: Hold on, I didn't agree to this.
8: Oh, Jace, this is Rolando, and I have been listening to you speak.
4: Hi.
8: Your voice sounds like an angel of all of the angels, like if there was a haven above the heavens, your voice would be the first thing people would hear when they enter the pearly gates.
4: Can you put the lady back on the phone? I need to talk to her.
8: If I were to guess how you smell, I would say it's like a mixture of vanilla and the finest sturgeon of all the world.
4: You think I smell like fish and vanilla?
8: Oh, Jay. Oh,
5: Rolando,
8: no.
5: I'm sorry. That's your time.
8: Oh.
5: Okay, we have to try to get through everybody, okay?
8: Okay.
4: I'm not doing this. I don't want to be doing this right now.
5: Just wait till you meet bachelor number two.
9: Hey, Margo. My name is Alan Winterbottom.
4: Good God, how old are you?
9: Why, are you into older men?
4: No.
9: You like that?
4: Not your age, Grandpa.
9: Let me ask you something, sweetie. When's the last time you changed a diaper?
4: Gross.
9: No, I don't need it. It's just a kink of mine.
4: Oh, wow.
9: Oh, that was it?
5: That's it. Okay. That's it.
4: Oh, my God.
5: So, okay, listen. I know he's old, but apparently he's got money.
4: You're not listening? Like, I can't.
5: Okay, we'll try bachelor number three. Bachelor number three.
8: Oi. Me name's Frank, but me mates call me Clover.
4: Not interested.
8: I'd like to get to know you, but you can't ask me any questions, all right? That's classified information. I can't tell you anything about my past or what I've done, but I will say, I'm closer than you think. Don't look
4: that
8: up.
4: That doesn't sound sketchy at all.
5: Thank you, Clover. Thank you, bachelor number three.
8: And I'm gone.
4: Where did you find these people?
5: So are you into bad boys? Like,
4: you mean psychopaths? No, I'm not really up for dating someone who criminal record.
8: That's classified.
4: Yeah, no thank
5: bachelor
4: you.
5: Bachelor number four.
9: Is it my turn again?
5: No, Alan, I said go sit down.
9: Sorry.
5: Your hips gotta hurt.
9: Someone's in the bathroom.
10: Well, hello. My name's Steady Eddie.
4: Oh,
10: this is my first speed dating event. This is technically my first date ever.
4: This is my last speed dating event.
10: I don't have a lot of time. I like a granola and long walks on the beach. Well, actually short walks on the beach because sometimes I get sand in my socks.
5: All right, thank you.
10: My mom told me I can't do that anymore. Right. And one time I found a seashell in there.
5: You're done.
10: I love you.
5: Wow. Saved the best for last there for you, didn't we?
4: Are you hearing what they're saying?
5: I know. So which one are you going to choose? Oof, I don't envy you having to make this choice.
4: Okay, let me think about it. None of them.
5: Oh, sorry. I can't accept that answer. Because your best friend Caroline said that at the end of this, you had to pick one.
4: What are you talking about?
5: Because she's the one that set you up for a prank phone call.
4: What?
9: This was a prank the whole time?
5: Yeah, Alan, it's not real.
9: I came here for real to find love.
10: Wait a minute. I thought you were my girlfriend. You told me you loved me.
4: Oh, my sorry. God.
5: That's Jose and Jeffrey, and I'm Brooke from Brooke and Jeffrey in the morning. We're doing a phone tap on you.
1: Sorry, Margaret.
4: Oh, my God. I swear to God, I was going to freak out. Like, what is happening?
5: Caroline said you're newly single, and she just wanted to welcome you to the dating life.
4: That was the most terrifying experience I've ever had in my life.
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22: Sunshine mixed with clouds at times today, with daytime highs approaching 77. North winds 5 to 10 miles an hour. Lows dip down to about 60 tonight, mainly clear skies. I'm staff meteorologist Derek Height.
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5: Yeah.
1: Brooke and Jeffrey in the morning. 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
1: your recently searched page on Instagram.
5: Ooh. Oh, good.
1: Bring a lot of horrifying things. Yeah. But
24: is it sad that mine's also Brooke and Jeffrey?
5: Yeah. No, that's good.
24: It's a double red flag.
1: Uh-huh. We already knew that about you. Yeah. But one of our listeners says he figured out the perfect question that immediately tells him whether he should stick around or run for the hills.
5: Ooh.
1: And he's going to share it in your brand new Second Date Update next.
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1: It's Brooke and Jeffrey in the morning, second date update time, and we got it.
2: Why do you say it like that?
3: I'm excited.
1: What's wrong with that?
2: It's not.
1: It's time for the second date update, fam. Well, we got an email from one of our listeners. His name is Charles. And he says he's figured out the one question that you should always ask on a first date to uncover a potential red flag.
2: Okay. Does this work for men and women, I hope?
1: I think so.
2: All right.
1: Because that question is, thumb or no thumb?
2: Oh.
1: Well, actually, that's my question. I don't know which one Charles uses, but...
2: Okay, Jeff, I don't want to know why, so let's just move forward.
3: Which one's the red flag?
2: Don't ask,
1: show you later,
2: Jose.
1: But let's ask Charles since he's on the phone right now. Charles, was that the question? Did I guess it right?
3: Oh, no.
2: I thought you were going to say Charles thumb or no thumb.
1: That's a good...
3: You can still answer.
1: Yeah, do you have a preference, Charles?
4: Oh, I guess I'd prefer thumb.
2: Okay, you didn't need to answer.
1: That's my man. I knew I liked you. All right. No, what is the question that you always ask on a first date to uncover red flags?
4: So for first dates, I always ask, what did you learn from your last relationship?
2: Oh, that is so good.
1: Interesting. Why?
4: So I hope that they're not trying to like bad talk their ex.
3: Yes.
4: Because that's kind of an immature thing. It's like, you know, they were the worst. Okay. They treated me so bad.
2: Charles, have you never had a bad ex? Is that what's going on? Because let me tell you, there's some out there that deserve a little smack talk.
1: Well, why? So Brooke is disagreeing with you. Why does that send off red flags for you?
4: Well, because it says they're the type of person who blames someone else for their problems, and a lot of negativity comes out.
2: Okay. I mean, I can see that. I mean, you are the one that asked the question about the ex, but yes, I can see that. I can see that.
5: Or like maybe depending how long they go off about their ex for, you can tell if they're not over them.
3: There we go. It's a quick rant. Like, they cheated on me and this and this, boom, over. That's not bad.
2: I mean, to your fairness, you're not asking about who you dated. You're asking about what you learned.
1: Right.
2: Yeah.
1: So, are you able to move forward from it? So that's interesting.
2: Okay, that's an interesting question.
1: I'm assuming you had this conversation with the woman that we're going to be trying to call today.
4: Yeah, her name is Maggie. We met on the app.
1: And what did she say about her ex?
4: She gave like a really mature answer. She needs more personal space for herself, and it's healthy to have a couple times and also, you know, schedule alone time.
2: Yeah. AKA that guy was clingy.
1: But she framed it the right way.
2: Yeah. But I hear her. I hear Maggie.
1: All right. Well, green flag for her. And I'm assuming you went on a date with her. Tell us about it.
4: Yeah, I wanted to be a gentleman, so I went and picked her up from work.
1: From her work?
3: Wait. Please tell me she knew you were picking her up from work.
4: Yeah, she knew I was going to come pick her up. I showed up a little early, but, you know.
2: I mean, just typically you like to look your best, and coming right off a 8-hour shift is not going to be.
5: You know, kind of smart on her part, because you could pull the, oh, I'm tired. I worked all day. I came right here. I got to go home.
3: She has it out. Yeah.
2: What was it like the first time you guys meet in person?
4: She was nice. I liked her a lot. She had a warm presence. I got to see her work a little bit and help customers do her thing with the animals.
2: What?
5: You were hanging out at the...
2: She wasn't done with her shift when you got there?
1: Well, he said you got there a little early.
3: Yeah.
4: Yeah, I got there early.
2: Where'd you stand? You didn't wait in the car?
4: It was a big store. There was a lot of stuff to look at.
3: Yeah.
1: Okay. You're just wandering around.
2: It would be so wild. My date's wandering around the aisles of my workplace.
3: And so are the animals.
1: Okay. But eventually, her shift must end and you go out for whatever the date is. What'd you do?
4: I drove her out to eat, and the date didn't go perfectly.
2: Uh-oh.
4: I did have to use the restroom multiple times because my allergies were acting up.
1: When you were at the restaurant eating?
4: Yeah.
2: Was it enough where it bothered her? Did she indicate that in any way?
4: I don't think so, but I wasn't at the table for part of the time. I just wanted to be more present for her.
2: Well, remember, she said she wanted some space from the last guy, so maybe this isn't a bad move.
5: Nobody wants to be around someone sneezing a bunch. Sorry. Yeah. Like, I'd rather you leave.
1: Okay, so you're accidentally giving her some alone time that she asked for and some couple time. Mm-hmm. But you said it didn't go perfect. Why do you mention that?
4: Well, after the meal, I had some car trouble, but I got that figured out.
2: What do you mean?
3: Car trouble? Oh, yeah. No, bad timing.
4: It was just a weird thing. The car wasn't starting right, but it took like 10 minutes to figure out.
2: Okay.
1: Okay.
2: So you're a car guy. You're able to fix it.
3: Oh, maybe that shows her you're kind of a handyman.
4: Yeah, yeah. And as we were driving, I thought, let's go do something else. I passed by an outdoor mall, and she said she didn't feel like staying out. I got the vibe that nothing was going well, so dropped her back off.
3: Mm. Yeah. I know this didn't end well, but self-awareness, good job. A lot of guys here, at least you knew it wasn't going well. You cut your losses. You didn't keep trying to extend a bad
5: I feel like just suggesting outdoor mall in the first place was not getting the vibe.
4: I mean, maybe she was tired from working all day and just needed a break.
2: Not to mention, she probably felt like she smelled like a hamster. You know, I feel like hamsters are what those pet stores smell like.
1: You're really stuck on the smell.
5: Well, they do smell.
2: I just am picturing him dropping her back off at work. I assume that's what happened.
1: Right.
2: Because her car was probably there.
1: Is that what happened, Charles?
4: Yeah, that's where her car was.
1: And how did you two leave it? Was there like a hug or a kiss or?
2: I don't think anyone's well, a
1: hamster nuzzle. Whatever. How do you end a date with her?
4: I tried to get out of the car and open the door for her, you know, to be a gentleman, but she was already out the door into her car.
2: Oh, whoa.
4: She did wave at me while she left the parking lot.
5: Okay.
3: She waved?
1: Okay.
3: Not just one finger. Okay.
1: See ya. So maybe you're reading it right. The date wasn't going that great. What's happened since then?
4: I tried to ask her out for another hang, and she's not responding.
2: Okay. Okay. No. Before we go, can I just ask you your question? What have you learned from this first date experience?
3: Nice, Brooke.
4: Maybe I should have taken some Flonase before the date.
3: Okay.
2: There's something.
1: Lesson. There you go.
5: Deep.
1: Let's see what's going on with Maggie here because, like you said, it didn't go perfectly, but I think there's enough to salvage it. We'll see if we can make it happen when we come back and do your second date update right after
4: this.
1: Hold on.
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14: Sunshine mixed with clouds at times today, with daytime highs approaching 77. North winds 5 to 10 miles an hour. Lows dip down to about 60 tonight, mainly clear skies. I'm staff meteorologist Derek Height.
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15: 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Chill, you're on the coast. Breathe, you're on the coast.
1: It's Brooke and Jeffrey in the morning. Time to recap part one of the second date update. With our listener, Charles.
2: Yes, it is time, Jeffrey.
1: And I do think it was kind of funny that Brooke found it so odd that Charles pulled a gentleman move and arrived early to pick her up for the date.
2: No, it's just, it's not odd. It's just that a girl wants to, like, freshen up after work.
5: But he was in the store waiting for her, so she had to go immediately.
2: Like, it's not where I would want to be seen for the first time by a person I'm just meeting.
1: I get that. He was just trying to be timely. So, I don't think he meant to make her uncomfortable or anything.
2: No,
1: but
2: I didn't say that.
1: They went out to eat, and he admits it wasn't a perfect date. Ooh. His allergies were acting up. He had car trouble, and in the end, he didn't even have a chance to give her a proper goodbye, probably because she wanted to wash that hamster smell off that Brooke was talking about, and now he's having trouble even arranging a second meetup.
2: Yeah, she gave him a wave from her car. She
1: But at least she acknowledged you on the way out, Charles, and that's got to feel good.
4: Yes. Right, yeah. Maybe I should have let her take a shower first or something.
1: Yeah, you shouldn't encourage that. As soon as she gets in the car.
3: You know what? It just turned into a spa day.
1: Yeah.
3: We're going to a spa.
1: Yeah, there we go.
2: Just a car wash.
3: Car wash.
1: You get on top of the vehicle.
2: Okay. We'll drive you through, roll the windows down.
4: You know, I really just like to know what happened. Maybe I could learn something from this. Maybe I got red flags that I don't know about.
2: Look at that. Yeah. You're a guy who loves some self-improvement, and we can definitely appreciate
3: self-awareness,
2: that.
3: Self-awareness, man. It's huge.
1: Ick. But okay. Let's try it. I'm going to dial Maggie, and we'll see if she answers. Here we go.
16: Hello.
1: Hey, is this Maggie?
16: Who is this?
1: Hey, Maggie, this is a radio show called Brooke and Jeffrey in the Morning.
16: It's a radio show?
1: Mm-hmm.
2: Yes.
3: Still exists.
2: Welcome to the big time, Maggie.
3: Yeah.
1: We are proud to say we're all over this country, international, haven't been canceled yet. So we're doing this segment we do. It's called a second date update, and we'd like you to be on it.
16: How about no?
2: Wait. Well, don't you want to hear what it's all about first? I mean,
1: yeah, I really shouldn't have even asked you the question because you're already on it.
3: Yeah.
1: One of our listeners, Charles, asked us to reach out to you.
16: Oh my God.
2: Okay.
1: Well,
2: now that type of response indicates that there may be something Charles can learn from you.
1: Yes. And he's eager to find out what that might be because when we spoke to Charles before this, he admitted he felt like your date wasn't perfect.
16: You could probably say that.
2: Okay. So you guys are on the same page. That's great.
1: Yep. Mm-hmm. He's wondering if there's anything specific that happened that was a turnoff to you because he'd like to learn from it.
16: Okay. I don't even know where to start, honestly.
2: I have an idea, Maggie. Can you just start where you're at work and Charles walks through the door at the pet store?
16: Oh, so he told you that part.
2: Yeah.
1: Yeah.
2: What was going through your mind?
16: Well, okay. First of all, he was supposed to pick me up for our date after my work.
1: Right.
16: He showed up before my shift had even started and stayed there all day.
1: Whoa. Wait, wait.
3: Started?
2: Hold up.
16: Yeah.
2: He said he got there a little early. We had assumed 15 minutes.
16: Literally hours early, he showed up for our date.
2: Oh, my God. Were you telling all of your coworkers?
5: Yeah. What's he doing, too? Just walking the aisles?
16: Yes. Literally, he just walked up and down the aisles of the pet store for, like, 4 hours.
2: Oh.
1: Oh, wow.
3: Whoa.
1: Okay.
2: Well, a little weird.
1: But
2: you know what? If he would have started the story more specifically, we would have not had to make this call, I feel like.
1: Yes. But you do. We heard you do end up going on the date with him. How does that go?
16: Yeah. I mean, he took me to Waffle House.
1: Oh.
2: And it wasn't 2 in the morning and you weren't intoxicated.
1: So are you not a breakfast for dinner fan? Is that how I'm reading this?
3: I mean,
16: I mean, it's not like your typical date night restaurant, you know?
5: You shouldn't have to explain that to Jeff. You should just know.
1: Okay. So what happens at Waffle House?
16: Well, mostly he just like blew his nose repeatedly.
2: I will say he did bring that up. That wasn't his fault. He had allergies.
16: No, I mean, you don't do it at the table. Just, like, excuse yourself. Go to the bathroom.
2: I mean, well, I think he had already felt like he was going to the bathroom.
1: Yeah. Yeah. He didn't want to leave you alone for too long. Yeah. So that's definitely on him.
2: You're like, you've already spent 6 hours together at this point because he was at your job for so long.
1: Yeah, so.
16: Well, I mean, the most embarrassing thing is what happened when we tried to leave. His car completely broke down in the parking lot at the Waffle House.
1: Oh, right.
2: Oh,
1: okay.
2: No. That's not embarrassing. That happens. I mean, he can't control his car. And like I will say, there's a lot of other things that I don't agree with him on, but the allergies and the car stuff, I mean, what do you do?
16: I get it. Uh-huh. That kind of stuff happens, you know? But our waitress had to come outside and give him a jump, and this is the waitress that he literally tipped in loose coins.
2: Oh. Whoa.
1: Wait, the waitress from the restaurant had to fix his car?
16: Yes, it was so embarrassing. Like, I mean, he didn't even tip this waitress well, and now she has to come outside and give him, like, help.
3: He's like, thanks, Coinstar.
1: Oh, God.
2: You know what? The economy's not great. It's hard for people out there.
3: Yeah.
4: Hey, guys. I'm here. I'd like to say a few things.
2: Okay. I think that's wise.
1: Yeah, we probably need to hear from you because, Maggie, you might not realize this, but Charles has been on the line for this entire call.
2: Oh. He's waiting like he likes to do. He likes to wait.
1: Before you were ever on the call, he was here listening.
5: A lot of free time.
16: God. Okay.
1: Charles, dude.
4: First of all, I borrowed that car. It wasn't mine that broke down. It belonged to my cousin.
3: Okay. Okay. Does that help anything?
2: Let's not look at the horse in the mouth here and blame the cousin.
1: I mean, Charles, according to your theory, that's a red flag to blame other people for your own problems.
2: Yeah.
4: He's my cousin. I'm not dating him.
2: Oh. As long as you're not romantically involved. Yeah. Blame,
1: I got
2: blame.
1: It. Only applies to exes. Okay. But so that car wasn't yours and the problems it had weren't your fault. Do you actually own your own car?
4: No, people that own cars are stupid.
2: Oh. Okay, so your cousin's also dumb.
16: I'm sorry, but you kind of say a lot of things are stupid. Uh-oh. Like, he asked me what the last two books I read were, and I told him The Hunger Games and Twilight. He told me those books are for stupid people.
2: Oh.
3: Oh, yeah, that'll get her, girl.
1: Oh, God. Charles.
2: Why would you say that?
5: Yeah.
4: I prefer the Da Vinci Code. That's just a personal preference.
2: Oh. What?
3: Oh, wow.
1: Well, Dan Brown is
2: I thought you
1: quality.
2: Were going to talk about, like, high literature.
3: Yeah, I thought you were going to bring up Harry Potter.
2: That's all on the same level, my man.
1: Well, okay, books and stupid people and car owners aside, can we go back to the pet store?
2: Oh, yeah. We're just going to skip over the change tip? Well, all right.
1: I want to know, Charles, why would you be there before her shift even started that day? And
4: sue me. I'm early to things. God.
2: Okay. You know what? You're getting a little defensive, which does not sound like a man who's learning from past relationships.
1: Yeah.
16: Oh, you know what? Another thing that you guys should know. He stole stuff from my work.
2: What?
1: Wait, what?
5: Oh. Why didn't you start with that?
3: Yeah, what the heck?
2: Stole what? What did he steal?
16: They have these pet keychains that are hanging up by the register. There's literally a video of him taking one.
1: What? He stole a...
2: Bro, you stole a keychain?
1: Charles.
4: Well, I thought they were free. They look cheap.
3: Free?
2: You're insulting the keychain that you just stole?
1: You stole a cheap-looking thing?
5: And you don't even have a car key to put on it.
1: That's a good point, Alexis.
2: That is such a good point, Alexis.
1: Okay.
2: Okay.
1: Well, all right. So, if we just look at the overview of this date, Charles shows up a little bit early to it. Accidentally steal stuff from the store.
2: You're going to recap right before you ask her if she wants to go out.
1: Just to make sure we have all the facts straight. And then he thoughtfully plans a very nice date to an iconic American establishment.
2: Waffle House for life. Yes. I mean, I'm with him.
3: We love Waffle House.
1: We ride hard for them. But then his borrowed car breaks down in the parking lot and the waitress, who he tipped in change to jump it, has to come out and do it for him.
3: Oh, man.
1: So some positives and negatives for sure. But if we just focus on the positives, Maggie, we think Charles could be a great fixer-upper for you.
5: Don't say we.
2: Yeah, because every person deserves a fixer-upper.
1: Yeah, like the car that he was driving. Perfect. And so we would like to offer to send you out on another date with him. And if you would agree to it, we'd pay for it.
2: Now, we do have to check on the cousin's car if it's available.
3: Yeah, we're not paying for the Uber.
1: What do you think, Maggie?
16: you know, I think I'm good. Because you also forgot about the part where he said that the books that I read were stupid.
2: Yeah, that was a lot, Charles.
1: Charles, do you feel like you learned what you came here to learn?
4: I feel like she just doesn't understand things from my perspective.
2: Oh, her fault.
1: Yes, you there we go.
3: I think you're the victim in this.
2: Yeah.
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This will fade eventually. 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
14: Sunshine mixed with clouds at times today, with daytime highs approaching 77. North winds 5 to 10 miles an hour. Lows dip down to about 60 tonight, mainly clear skies. I'm staff meteorologist Derek Height.
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13: A mix of clouds and sun this afternoon, with daytime highs approaching 77. Winds out of the north, 8 to 15 miles an hour. Mainly clear skies tonight. Lows around 60. I'm staff meteorologist Derek Height.
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7: A mix of clouds and sun this afternoon, with daytime highs approaching 77. Winds out of the north, 8 to 15 miles an hour. Mainly clear skies tonight, lows around 60. I'm Staff Meteorologist Derek Hite.

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9: A mix of clouds and sun this afternoon, with daytime highs approaching 77. Winds out of the north, 8 to 15 miles an hour. Mainly clear skies tonight. Lows around 60. I'm staff meteorologist Derek Height.
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5: A mix of clouds and sun this afternoon, with daytime highs approaching 77. Winds out of the north, 8 to 15 miles an hour. Mainly clear skies tonight, lows around 60. I'm staff meteorologist Derek Height.
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17: Highs level off around 77 this afternoon under mainly clear skies, northerly winds 8 to 15 miles an hour. Mainly clear tonight, lows around 58. I'm staff meteorologist Derek Height.
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14: Highs level off around 77 this afternoon under mainly clear skies. Northerly winds 8 to 15 miles an hour. Mainly clear tonight. Lows around 58. I'm staff meteorologist Derek Height.
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13: High temperatures reach up to 77 this afternoon under mainly clear skies. Northerly winds 8 to 15 miles an hour. Mainly clear again tonight. Lows dip down to about 58. I'm Staff Meteorologist Derek Height.
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13: High temperatures reach up to 77 this afternoon under mainly clear skies. Northerly winds 8 to 15 miles an hour. Mainly clear again tonight. Lows dip down to about 58. I'm staff meteorologist Derek Height.
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13: High temperatures reach up to 77 this afternoon under mainly clear skies. Northerly winds 8 to 15 miles an hour. Mainly clear again tonight. Lows dip down to about 58. I'm staff meteorologist Derek Height.
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Modern hits for Southwest Michigan. I'm Zach, back from vacation. And today is National Thrift Shop Day. So I'm going to celebrate because I love me a thrift shop. You might find something pretty amazing. Or you might find just absolute junk. It's National Black Cat Appreciation Day as well. Unless you're scared of them. National I Love My Feet Day. Which is also... sure, it's something that you could get paid for on the internet if you tried hard enough. If you don't know what I'm talking about, don't search for it at work. And it's Baby Boomers Appreciation Day. So shout out to the generation that brought us, well, all sorts of stuff. Unless you're an angry millennial, then you don't want to celebrate Baby Boomers Appreciation Day at all.

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17: High temperatures reach up to 77 this afternoon under mainly clear skies. Northerly winds 8 to 15 miles an hour. Mainly clear again tonight. Lows dip down to about 58. I'm staff meteorologist Derek Height.
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It's from Ender's Auto Repair, Pristine Pool and Spa, 8-Inch Landscape Supplies, and The Coast.

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11: High temperatures reach up to 77 this afternoon under mainly clear skies. Northerly winds 8 to 15 miles an hour. Mainly clear again tonight. Lows dip down to about 58. I'm Staff Meteorologist Derek Height.
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What was your go-to after-school snack? We'll talk about that coming up after the Goo Goo Dolls and Luke Combs right now on the coast.

98.3 The Coast, Modern Hits for Southwest Michigan and the Goo Goo Dolls right there. I'm Zach. There's a subreddit that recently asked millennials about their go-to after-school snack. The responses feel like a time capsule of the 90s and early 2000s. Stuff like bagel bites, Hot Pockets, fruit roll-ups, shark bites show up a lot. Basically anything that felt fancy or special compared to whatever it is that mom made for dinner. String cheese, goldfish, and Doritos were the healthier, sort of, adjacent options. There's also a lot of peanut butter on saltine crackers, nacho cheese bugles, and in sandwiches. Little Debbie snack cakes, cosmic brownies, and Hostess chocolate mini donuts were the sweet tooth options. Some people decided to just go with basic ramen or cereal. Another person said they weren't allowed to eat before dinner, which is something that my parents tended to tell us too. A few mentioned making a full sandwich, bologna on white bread with mustard, or a cheese quesadilla or something like that. I think I can relate to all these things, but for whatever reason, I remember really liking Cheez-Its, and now I hate them.

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9: High temperatures reach up to 77 this afternoon under mainly clear skies. Northerly winds 8 to 15 miles an hour. Mainly clear again tonight. Lows dip down to about 58. I'm staff meteorologist Derek Height.
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best of you. It's the Foo Fighters, 98.3 The Coast. Modern hits for Southwest Michigan. I'm Zach. You've probably seen this TikTok or Instagram story of a mom in Kentucky who is going viral recently after discovering that her kid's school workbook, which she paid an instructional fee for, was basically filled with AI garbage. The states in it are completely mangled in the geography section. Kentucky became Vinecki. Tennessee is Turinesio. Louisiana turned into Lukong, and more. When the mom emailed the school about it, nothing happened. And it took a local radio station following up before the school district actually responded. Their solution was to tell teachers and students just to rip out the pages that have mistakes. Which, again, parents paid for. The school knew about it and apparently did nothing until the media pressure hit. So, of course, parents are even more pissed off.

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18: High temperatures reach up to 77 this afternoon under mainly clear skies. Northerly winds 8 to 15 miles an hour. Mainly clear again tonight. Lows dip down to about 58. I'm staff meteorologist Derek Height.
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98.3 The Coast, Modern Hits for Southwest Michigan, with your good news for today. I'm Zach East. Of course, it's back to school time. So Jaden Sawyer of Mount Laurel, New Jersey, hopped in her car and drove nearly 800 miles to the University of Georgia. She arrived at an 11-hour journey and spotted a tiny paw reaching out from beneath her vehicle. Sure enough, there was a kitten tucked underneath in her car. Jaden reached out to campus police to help free the kitten. They unbolted parts of the undercarriage to reach her, but it was wedged in too tight. Jaden and the police then reached out to the local auto repair shop, Tires Plus. The crew at the shop took the car apart enough to safely remove the little guy and even refused to charge a fee for that rescue. Now named Jersey in honor of the unexpected road trip, the adventurous little kitten is healthy, thriving, and getting ready for adoption through a local rescue group. That's your good news for today. Find more good news at 983thecoast.com.

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7: Mainly clear skies tonight with lows around 58. Northwesterly winds around 5 miles an hour. High temperatures reach up to 80. Tomorrow, sunshine mixed with clouds at times. I'm staff meteorologist Derek Height.

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That is Alanis at 98.3 The Coast. Modern hits for Southwest Michigan with Zach East here. And somebody on Reddit's unpopular opinion sub recently said what a lot of people are probably thinking. Nobody wants to take home a wedding favor. So if you've gone through a summer wedding this year or about to go to one in fall, that includes things like personalized totes, keepsake menus, handmade centerpieces. Most of that stuff ends up in the trash. And the comments mostly agreed, but with one major exception. Consumables work just fine. People don't mind taking home food or drinks, like chocolates, caramels, candy corn for the drive. Those get eaten. One person gave out personalized bottles of maple syrup from their Vermont wedding, and people still send photos of their lives years later. Lottery scratchers with a penny from their marriage year. People love that kind of stuff, too. Anything that just doesn't happen to be junk, like trinkets and knickknacks and personalized anything that just gets, well, donated to Goodwill.

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10: Mainly clear skies tonight with lows around 58. Northwesterly winds around 5 miles an hour. High temperatures reach up to 80. Tomorrow, sunshine mixed with clouds at times. I'm staff meteorologist Derek Height.
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Modern hits for Southwest Michigan. It's 98.3 The Coast with Sam Smith right there. I'm Zach, and one more time, it is Blink 182.

Halsey has Without Me at 98.3 The Coast. Modern hits for Southwest Michigan. I'm Zach. There's a new relationship trend going around called the 777 rule. Pretty simple. The idea is to plan a date night every 7 days, a special outing or overnight stay every 7 weeks, and an extended getaway every 7 months. Only question is, can you afford it? Relationship experts say it's not really about hitting those numbers exactly. It's just more about making sure you do some intentional quality time with actual priority instead of making your relationship an afterthought, really. Keep the work and kids and schedules and everyday routines from pushing your relationship to the back burner. Pretty good idea, but like I said, as a person who enjoys structure, great, no problem. It's the whole having to spend it, probably a lot of money on a lot of those things, like

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9: Mainly clear skies tonight with lows around 58. Northwesterly winds around 5 miles an hour. High temperatures reach up to 80. Tomorrow, sunshine mixed with clouds at times. I'm staff meteorologist Derek Hite.
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98.3 The Coast, Modern Hits for Southwest Michigan. I'm Zach with tomorrow's Brooke and Jeffrey in the morning. They're going to be back from 6 to 10 a.m. bringing you second date updates, awkward Tuesday phone calls, and much more right here on The Coast.

The Lumineers are on 98.3 The Coast, Modern Hits for Southwest Michigan. I'm Zach. You know, something can be a crime, but also really hilarious as well. And that is where this next story of a 26-year-old man in the UK was recently arrested after dressing as the Grim Reaper and climbing onto the roof of a hospital to stare at staff and visitors. Yes, really morbid, but also kind of funny. His name is Leon Gillespie. He wasn't just wearing the black hood and cloak. He also appeared to be holding, of course, some sort of blade. It's unclear if it was an actual, sickle or something, or if it was a prop. Leon was later charged with causing a nuisance or disturbance without reasonable excuse. And this happened back in June, but he just pleaded guilty and was handed a $300 fine. And it's still unclear why he did it, assuming he wasn't actually there to collect people's souls after they die. Leon also has some small crimes on his record that might make appear that he's a little bit unstable. Earlier this year, he was caught stealing around $50 of cat food and litter. A couple months later, he also stole food and drinks from a convenience store. But this one happens to be his most interesting crime.

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3: Mainly clear skies tonight with lows around 58. Northwesterly winds around 5 miles an hour. High temperatures reach up to 80. Tomorrow, sunshine mixed with clouds at times. I'm staff meteorologist Derek Height.
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8: Mainly clear skies tonight with lows around 58. Northwesterly winds around 5 miles an hour. High temperatures reach up to 80. Tomorrow, sunshine mixed with clouds at times. I'm staff meteorologist Derek Height.
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7: Mainly clear skies tonight with lows around 58. Northwesterly winds around 5 miles an hour. High temperatures reach up to 80. Tomorrow, sunshine mixed with clouds at times. I'm staff meteorologist Derek Height.
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